came down with the fever. Next day it was gone, with the suddenness of its arrival. When we all were much younger, were we really different? In the really real world, we knew. In the really real world, we knew. Last night I saw the sunrise over sleepy Barcelona, riding in a bus with the road crew from Embrace. Everyone was sleeping, noticed a reflection and saw the age upon my face. And saw the age

Last thing I remember, waking up in Christensen, was gagging on my toothbrush as it wiped across my tongue. Removed the drunken sailor, paid his bar and porno bill. Gonna have to fucking hose him down. Clarity isn't blinding. Where's the befuddled middleman? The gentle goofus with his comedy and wit. Spaced out in the crowd, the cramped and the cluttered, falls from his finger to your hand. Falls from your finger to your hand.

matchbook trick. Keeps the table from wobble. Slipped under the short leg. Steadies the unsteadiness. Lopsided conversation. Makes a solid place to rest. Arms and thoughts.

shot where I fly. 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I can feel your skin. 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

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It is like the face of a cloud.

0: remember my son.
1: Blair. Yeah. We went to some ball games with him.
0: Yeah, that's right.
1: He joined the Bureau, didn't he?

0: This must be what they mean by poetic justice.
1: Quand il est l'écho.

I'll do just one more, and then I'm out of here. Is that okay? Okay, I'm not going to tell you what the title is. Just going to have to imagine it.

0: 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Thank you. 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My pleasure.
1: They will all clap along.
0: Yeah, please clap along. I need some help. Need some help.

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You are at peace. You cannot be harmed. You will not suffer. Breathe deeply. Breathe in the healing love of the universe. And breathe out the sickness which has taken you. I am with you.

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And a kiss from you will be

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No, box, box. Susan watches him disappear, Susan gesturing gone. Gone, all gone, more. Gone, what is it? Susan trying to pull horse out of box. Mommy help? No, horse, mommy help. 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Susan laughing, pointing to the horse on the floor. Oh, baby eat cookies, baby eat cookies. Mommy open, mommy open, mommy open. What is a box? Can you open it? Can you open it, box? Well, mommy's gonna see what's in it. Oh, Susan looks inside. More, more, more. Horse, Susan putting horse on chair. There. Susan having trouble getting horse on chair. I'll help. Okay, I'll help you. No room for horse over there. Help over there. Susan places horse. There it is. Susan taking horse on chair. Back, back, back. Susan putting it on floor.

after that I'm talking, ask the heads. I have played with their wax and made them look like shit with their wax. You see? I don't need my own shit. I beat you with your shit. Oh yeah. It's like if I'm hanging out at a party and people have wax. Like, dude, come on, play. No. Okay, come on, man, play. Alright, I'll play a few records. I'm playing their records and they're losing their mind. Like, dude, what the fuck is this shit? I'm like, this is your shit. Oh, I didn't know. Oh my god, I have to play that shit. You have to understand. This is how, because I utilize everything that I have. Or I can turn around and I can play on 6 turntables and 4 CD players all at once. Don't try and come and ask for a big motherfucking fee if you can't even show motherfuckers you can play. Regardless if your shit is a little broke. Nobody's perfect, including me. But you don't sit up there and charge fools all this money and then you ain't really doing nothing. You're being a cheap fucking bitch or a cheap bastard using the most easiest way to slither your way into your money by being lazy.

I lost you, having lost myself. My strength within has shrunk so small. Its vague presence a gnawing reminder that without much pain, I shall not recover myself. On taking a shower, I'm surprised by my woman's body. I have matured despite myself. My mind is not honest. It has hidden the first experience of pain, disappointment, rejection from myself. My eternal search to understand, to recover the warmth lost, will never fade. And I shall tightly clasp the white flame which flickers inside. For if I do not ever recover my individuality, I shall keep a vestige of hope. I have no love of life, no love life either. Only my own family to reject and no new family to create. Housed yet homeless, my mother needs me, my woman does not. I'm the child with no one to play with, the childless woman, the lifeless lover, the solitary diner, the stench of the forgotten corpse. Take my hand and you can have my heart to break.

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Just a prayer I sing to my baby upon a guitar all weathered and worn. There's never any if, ands, or maybe. Got good and glad.

present time, we have recycled the countdown to the 20-minute point and are in the process of determining what a target launch time should be.

Ash is just like a dead bird lying on the street. When the homemade paper wings didn't work, she gave me a picture of angels that had white silk wings. She gave me a picture.